0: really listen to me. Just say you're sorry.
1: You can still be with the wizard. Once you've worked and waited for, you can have all you ever wanted.
2: I know. But I don't want it.

Ask for money and get advice. Ask for advice, get money twice. I'm from the dirty, but that Chico nice. Y'all call it a moment, I call it life.

But when his drinking and lusting and his hunger for power became known to more and more people, the demands to do something about